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12: Mainly clear tonight with a low of 52. Westerly winds 5 to 10 miles per hour. Tomorrow, highs around 71. Mainly clear tomorrow night, lows around 49. From the Weatherology Weather Center, I'm meteorologist Paul Frombly on 101.1 The River, Winona's greatest hits. Right now, 73.
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13: 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And if you missed us this morning, apparently Jesse likes her tacos extra fancy.
15: Did you say cilantro lime?
14: Yeah. Jesse? Why?
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13: I wonder if she pops her pinky when she eats those tacos, too.
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7: Winona weather. Mainly clear skies tonight with a low of 52. Westerly winds around 5 miles per hour. Clear skies tomorrow. Daytime highs approaching 71. Lows dip down to about 49 tomorrow night, mainly clear skies. I'm meteorologist Paul Frobley on 101.1 The River, Winona's greatest hits. 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
8: 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And if you missed us this morning, apparently Jesse likes her tacos extra fancy.
10: Did you say cilantro lime?
9: Yeah.
8: Why? 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
9: Well, I mean, that's what's like street tacos, you know, that I have that, you know, the cilantro, lime, and onion, and like, I love that.
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2: Hey, Connor, I hear you're playing school football.
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2: No doubt, Mr. Loon. I hope there's something left for us. Head up to the North End in Cochrane.
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8: Mainly clear skies tonight with a low of 52. Westerly winds around 5 miles per hour. Clear skies tomorrow. Daytime highs approaching 71. Lows dip down to about 49 tomorrow night. Mainly clear skies. I'm meteorologist Paul Frobley on 101.1 The River, Winona's greatest hits. Right now, 59.
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9: which joins you every weekday morning on 101.1 The River. And if you missed us this morning, apparently Jesse likes her tacos extra fancy.
11: Did you say cilantro lime,
10: Jesse? Yeah. Why?
9: You're so fancy.
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9: I wonder if she pops her pinky when she eats those tacos, too.
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8: weather. Mainly clear skies tonight with a low of 52. Westerly winds around 5 miles per hour. Clear skies tomorrow. Daytime highs approaching 71. Lows dip down to about 49 tomorrow night. Mainly clear skies. I'm meteorologist Paul Probley on 101.1 The River, Winona's greatest hits. Right now, it's 63 degrees. 101.1 The
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9: 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And if you missed us this morning, apparently Jesse likes her tacos extra fancy.
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5: weather. Mainly clear skies tonight with a low of 52. Westerly winds around 5 miles per hour. Clear skies tomorrow. Daytime highs approaching 71. Lows dip down to about 49 tomorrow night. Mainly clear skies. I'm meteorologist Paul Frobley on 101.1 The River, Winona's greatest hits. Right now, 55.
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6: 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And if you missed us this morning, apparently Jesse likes her tacos extra fancy.
8: Did you say cilantro lime?
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1: Lows up aloft around 52 overnight under mainly clear skies. Winds out of the west around 5 miles per hour. Daytime highs approaching 71 Wednesday. Ample sunshine expected. From the Weatherology Weather Center, I'm meteorologist Paul Frombly on 101.1 The River, Winona's greatest hits. 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
11: weather. Clear skies overnight with a low of 52. West winds around 5 miles per hour. Bright sunshine expected again Wednesday. Highs around 71. Lows around 49. Wednesday night, partly cloudy skies. I'm meteorologist Paul Frobley on 101.1 The River, Winona's greatest hits. Currently 52.

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11: Clear skies overnight with a low of 52. West winds around 5 miles per hour. Bright sunshine expected again Wednesday. Highs around 71. Lows around 49. Wednesday night, partly cloudy skies. I'm meteorologist Paul Frobley on 101.1 The River, Winona's greatest hits. 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
3: Lows level off around 52 overnight under clear skies. Winds out of the west around 5 miles per hour. Bright sunshine Wednesday, high of 71. Lows around 48 Wednesday night. From the Weatherology Weather Center, I'm meteorologist Paul Frombly on 101.1 The River, Winona's greatest hits. 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
4: So I guess you like to head over to the North End Pub after a game then. 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
4: No doubt, Mr. Loon. I hope there's something left for us. Head up to the North End in Cochrane.

Lows level off around 52 overnight under clear skies. Winds out of the west around 5 miles per hour. Bright sunshine Wednesday, high of 71. Lows around 48 Wednesday night. From the Weatherology Weather Center, I'm meteorologist Paul Trombley on 101.1 The River, Winona's greatest hits. 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
10: Daytime highs approaching 71 today. Under sunny skies, winds out of the northwest, 5 to 10 miles per hour. Lows around 48 tonight, partly cloudy skies. Daytime highs approaching 66 tomorrow, partly cloudy skies. I'm meteorologist Paul Frobley on 101.1 The River, Winona's greatest hits. Right now, 50.

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9: Good morning, starshine. The earth says hello.
10: Well, good morning and happy hump day.
7: Starting in the middle of the week, huh?
10: It's going fast.
7: It is, but it's slow at the same time.
10: It is, actually. You're right. It's got kind of this, like,
7: I think we're just, we're the hump day blues today.
10: Aww. Well, at least the temperature's going back down. High of 71 today with sunshine. Back down to 66 tomorrow.
7: Mm-hmm.
10: Then 71. And now there's, oh my gosh, seriously? They're saying 80 on Saturday now.
7: Stop it.
10: Summer's back, I guess.
7: I know.
10: In full swing. I didn't notice that.
7: This is why I complain about me never getting a fall that I want.
10: Yeah. This goes right back to summer. It's like, just kidding.
7: Mm-hmm.
10: Never ending, I tell you. Well, we got all the regulars today. A morning mindbender, a trip to Poetry Corner, a daily double battle, and our latest in our Can You Hear Me series. 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
10: It's going to be a fun
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6: 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Thanks to All Glazed Up.
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6: Sunny today with a high of 71, then partly cloudy overnight tonight, dropping down to 48.
1: Thursday, partly cloudy with a high of 66. And Friday, partly cloudy again with a high of 71. And they're saying we could get to 80 with sunshine on Saturday.
7: No, I'm not accepting it.
1: Gosh, I'm going to have to get the shorts back out. Not happy, Mother Nature. Not happy. Rick James gets us back into the music as we've got our daily double battle continuing. Thanks to All Glazed Up. Scorpions, Warrant, the choice is yours.

0: Once again, you're getting really good at hiding which bands are which over there, but I definitely saw that.
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0: That's true. But I saw hash marks. 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
0: 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But we're going to find out coming up shortly on The River. 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
14: Time to find out who came out on top in today's Daily Double Battle. We had Warrant taking on Scorpions. And my darling wife, where'd we end up?
4: Ugh, the Scorpions took her away.
14: You felt the sting.
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14: Well, or Warren did, I should
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4: Uh-huh.

The Scorpions taking today's daily double battle as Warrant feels the sting. 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

0: The Scorpions on their victory lap. 101.1 The River. It's the Wake Up with Oda Morning Show with Jesse and Paul at 6:33. A high of 71 with sunshine today. 50 right now and clear, and we'll get a better look at the weather right after a quick news and sports update brought to you by Merchants Bank. Over to you, Jason.
1: Thank you, Paul. Good morning to you. Motorists traveling Minnesota roadways this fall should watch for large farm equipment moving between fields, farms, and markets for harvest season, according to the Minnesota Department of Transportation. Crash data show there were 392 crashes involving farm equipment in Minnesota from 2023 to 2025, resulting in 12 deaths and 167 injuries. Motorists are advised to slow down, use caution when approaching farm equipment, watch for debris, drive with headlights on at all times, and wait for a safe place to pass. The Rochester Area Chamber of Commerce is supporting Google's proposed data center in Pine Island. The chamber says the project would bring jobs, investment, and property tax growth to the region. Project agreements include $100 million in developer-funded utility and road improvements and $24 million for Pine Island schools. MnDOT recently opened a public comment period for its draft of a statewide Bicycle Plus system plan. MnDOT wants to hear suggestions on improving bikeways on trunk highways and routes that cross them, reinforcing its role in facilitating local and regional biking efforts and responding to emerging trends with e-bikes and other types of bike transportation. The public comment period closes Friday, October 23rd. For more news anytime you want it, head to our website, WinonaRadio.com.
2: The Minnesota Wild was handed their first loss, taken down by the Sabres last night, losing 3-2 in overtime. The Wild head to Tampa to take on the Lightning tomorrow night, puck drop at 6 p.m. The Minnesota Vikings are heading to New Orleans to take on the Saints this Sunday, kickoff at noon. 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
0: 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High of 71 today with sunshine. Partly cloudy tomorrow with a high of 66. Friday, partly cloudy with a high of 71. And cranking up the thermostat on Saturday, sunshine and 80.
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0: I was helping out Lincoln with some math homework yesterday, and he asked what the difference between a numerator and a denominator is. And I said, well, it's just a short line. However, only a fraction of people may understand that.
1: That's pretty good. Not gonna lie on that one.

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1: Coffee kind of makes me nervous when I drink it.
0: 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Okay, maybe just one cup.
2: Caffeine will kill you!

0: It's time for another blind top five. I've got myself a new top five list that I'm going to give to Jesse in the incorrect order. And she has to try and get it in the correct order without knowing what comes next. Not food related today.
1: Okay. What list is it from?
0: This is from CBS, actually.
1: CBS?
0: Yes. They did the research on this one because I've got the top five most rat-infested cities in the U.S.
1: Rat-infested.
0: Yes.
1: Oh, my goodness.
0: I remember standing out in the balcony when we were in Chicago hanging out with some friends.
1: And
0: we just saw him running through the alleyway at night, and the one got stuck in a garbage bag.
1: That was entertainment.
0: It was, except for the fact that when I finally realized, holy crap, the rats here are as big as squirrels. That was a little bit terrifying. But here we go.
1: Okay.
0: Los Angeles.
1: Ooh. Let's do four.
0: San Francisco.
1: Oh, not looking good for California. I don't know. I'm going to put that at three.
0: Okay.
1: I think LA might be higher than San Fran, but okay.
0: Philadelphia.
1: Philly. How about five?
0: Okay. New York City.
1: I'm going to put that at one. I just feel like that should be at one.
0: Houston.
1: Really?
0: Yeah.
1: Houston.
0: So Chicago didn't even make the list.
1: Yeah. Cool. That's fine. Okay.
0: All right. What'd you have for five?
1: Philly.
0: Houston.
1: Oh.
0: Number four.
1: LA.
0: San Francisco.
1: I knew it.
0: Number three.
1: San Francisco.
0: Philadelphia.
1: Okay.
0: Now, you had New York for one. What'd you have for two?
1: Houston.
0: Okay. Number two was Los Angeles.
1: Okay.
0: And New York City, the number one most rat-infested city.
1: I've never been there, but I mean, I just...
0: You gotta be like, what was it, Willard? The guy who, like, trained rats to, like, just train your rats and you'll have your own little rat army.
1: The Pied Piper.

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1: It's going to feel like summer come this weekend. We're going to tell you what to expect right after a quick news and sports update brought to you by the Wamedy Country Bar. Over to you, Jason.
2: Thank you, Paul. Good morning to you. Motorists traveling Minnesota roadways this fall should watch for large farm equipment moving between fields, farms, and markets for harvest season, according to the Minnesota Department of Transportation. Crash data show there were 392 crashes involving farm equipment in Minnesota from 2023 to 2025, resulting in 12 deaths and 167 injuries. The Rochester Area Chamber of Commerce is supporting Google's proposed data center in Pine Island. The chamber says the project would bring jobs, investment, and property tax growth to the region. MnDOT recently opened a public comment period for its draft of a statewide Bicycle Plus system plan. MnDOT wants to hear suggestions on improving bikeways on trunk highways and routes that cross them, reinforcing its role in facilitating local and regional biking efforts and responding to emerging trends with e-bikes and other types of bike transportation. For more news anytime you want it, head to our website, winonaradio.com.
3: The Winona State Warriors are preparing to take on Minnesota State Mankato this Saturday for homecoming kickoff at 2 p.m. The Minnesota Golden Gophers hit the road this Saturday to Purdue to take on the Boilermakers this Saturday, kickoff at 7. 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
1: Sunshine today and a high of 71. Tomorrow, partly cloudy and a high of 66. Friday, partly cloudy, a high of 71. And sunshine on Saturday with a high of 80. Aboo.
3: I think we should just skip that.
1: Okay.
3: That day.
1: Sounds
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1: good.
3: Ignore the weather.
1: Okay. 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

0: pro wrestling action is coming back to Champions Riverside Resort on October 17th. RCCW going to be in the house, bringing some friends with them, including former WWE superstar Braun Strowman.
1: I'm excited to meet him.
0: Yes, he's I know he was born in Kentucky, but his family was originally from Wisconsin. He actually lives in Wisconsin now. A buddy of mine actually saw him play in a softball tournament in Minnesota. And can you imagine That guy probably does at bat, swinging at a softball?
1: Breaks the bat?
0: Well, dingers every time. Just constant, like he said, every time he was up to bat, he hit a home run. Because guy's massive. But it's going to be fun to meet him. You can still get your tickets at championsriversideresort.com. Otherwise, we still have a chance for you to win them. 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And you could win yourself a pair of general admission tickets. And one lucky winner going to be upgraded to ringside VIP seats. Probably right next to us, where we're going to be enjoying the show.
1: Ooh, lucky for the winner, huh?
0: Indeed.
1: Or unlucky.
0: Hey.
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0: friendly reminder, 24 days left until Halloween. We haven't watched any spooky movies or anything yet.
1: That's because it doesn't feel like fall.
0: Good point.
1: Uh-huh.
0: 80 degree weather definitely doesn't make it feel like you want to watch some spooky, scary movies.
1: No.

0: How's your brain feeling this morning, Jesse?
1: Exhausted.
0: A little foggy?
1: Yes.
0: Well, wake it up, or maybe throw your thinking cap on, because it's time for the latest morning mind bender thanks to Muddled Time, your ultimate lunch stop in downtown Winona. Today's morning mind bender: over a third of people will do this in the fall, even though they hate it.
1: Oh. Carve a pumpkin?
0: No.
1: Okay.
0: That's fun. It's messy.
1: I mean, I would assume that they would be helping their children, and their children love it, and they do not like it.
0: Well, and if their kids are anything like I was, you get about two-thirds in, and then you get bored, and you walk away, and then mom and dad finish it anyway.
1: Yeah. Yep. Yeah. That's why we paint the pumpkins.
0: Yeah. Very true. But no. Not carving a pumpkin, but what do you think it is? 474-1011. Call or text in your guesses now.

0: feeling some good times on 101.1 The River. It's the Wake Up Winona Morning Show, and we're in the midst of today's Morning Mindbender. Once again, asked a question, and you need to try and figure out what it is. Could even win you a $50 certificate to Muddled Time just by guessing. Even if you're wrong, you have a chance every Friday as we tally up everyone who's made guesses, and Jesse spins that wheel here in the studio to pick a winner.
1: I do. I like to spin the wheel.
0: Yes, you do. Now, what's today's Morning Mindbender in case you missed it? Well, over a third of people do this in the fall even though they hate it. Jesse had a great guess with carving pumpkins.
1: Yes.
0: That was a great guess. And we got Rob on the line. Rob, did you have a thought on what today's Morning Mindbender might be?
2: Well, how about just good old rake and leave?
0: Oh.
1: Hey, that was going to be my guess.
0: Raking leaves is a great guess, and a ton of people also guessed that on the text line. Let's see. Lisa guessed that. Carla, Sunshine, Teresa, Gail, Pat, Greg, Terry, Moira all guessed that. Oh, Nancy, Don, Marcus, Scott, Julie. Whew. A lot of people guessed the raking leaves. It's not it, though. A couple of other great guesses. Mike said wearing a jacket. Tim and Nicole said wearing costumes. Not it either, but what is it? Well, get those last second guesses as we got the answer coming up next. 101.1
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0: It's time to figure out the answer to today's Morning Mind Bender. Thanks to Muddled Time, a lot of great guesses coming in. But what was it first off, in case you missed it? Over a third of people do this in the fall, even though they hate it. Jesse, you had guessed carving pumpkins.
1: Yes.
0: And then you, Rob, and several others guessed raking the leaves.
1: Yep.
0: Also a great guess. Some other good guesses coming in: cleaning the cars, winterizing the house, getting out the winter clothes. Wearing long pants, Greg said. Dee Dee said alternate side parking.
1: Tara and Addie, they guess putting away the boat.
0: Oh, not another good one. Washing windows became a really popular one as well. But a few people did get it. Lisa, Jenny, and Scott all got it correct. Because it's the dreaded cleaning the gutters.
1: Ew. Yeah, that's your job.
0: Of course it is. Ew.

0: The Money Man, Eddie Money on 101.1 The River. Good morning. It is 7:33, a high today of 71. But it's going to be sunny. It's going to be delightful out there.
1: Okay.
0: 50 right now, and a better look at the weather right after a quick news and sports update. Over to you, Jason.
2: Thank you, Paul. Good morning to you. Motorists traveling Minnesota roadways this fall should watch for large farm equipment moving between fields, farms, and markets for harvest season, according to the Minnesota Department of Transportation. Crash data show there were 392 crashes involving farm equipment in Minnesota from 2023 to 2025, resulting in 12 deaths and 167 injuries. The Rochester Area Chamber of Commerce is supporting Google's proposed data center in Pine Island. The chamber says the project would bring jobs, investment, and property tax growth to the region. MnDOT recently opened a public comment period for its draft of a statewide Bicycle Plus system plan. MnDOT wants to hear suggestions on improving bikeways on trunk highways and routes that cross them, reinforcing its role in facilitating local and regional biking efforts and responding to emerging trends with e-bikes and other types of bike transportation. For more news anytime you want it, head to our website, WinonaRadio.com.
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0: Sunshine today with a high of 71, partly cloudy tonight, dropping to 48. Thursday, partly cloudy and 66, partly cloudy on Friday and 71, and sunshine and 80 on Saturday for WSU Homecoming Day. Which I almost forgot that's what it was.
1: Yeah, you did?
0: Yeah, I did. Yeah, so I'll be down at the game day experience actually coming up on Saturday. You can come join us. We're going to be hanging out, having fun, and getting ready for the game. The football game.
1: Football?
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0: Just lining up the big birthdays this week. Tico Torres, drummer of Bon Jovi, who we just heard, is celebrating his 73rd birthday today. And I believe they're out on tour. And then the man, the myth, the legend himself, John Cougar Mellencamp, is turning 75 today.
1: 75. That's a good number.
0: I thought he was older than that. Not gonna lie. Good for him, though. He's still out there touring, too. Dang. And here I am wishing I was in bed right now.
1: Same.
0: I'm about half their age. John Mellencamp's on now. Paper and Fire on the River.

0: Why does fall hate us now?
1: What do you mean now?
0: Well, I just feel like the last few years, especially, like you were saying earlier today, there just has not been falls. It's always been, you know, summer, summer, summer, maybe a like drip of fall, and then either right into winter or back into summer and then immediately to winter.
1: Yeah, I don't know. It's not fair.
0: Yeah, and then it drops down into the like 40s and you don't want to be outside anymore. You know, we need more of the like 50s and 60s weather, nice and cool. Throw on a flannel, throw on a hoodie.
1: Light a fire.
0: Yeah, come on, Mother Nature, be fair. Especially since we love fall around here.
1: We do.

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1: Good morning. It's the Wake Up Winona Morning Show with Jesse and Paul. It is 8:02 and we are looking at a high today of 71. Cool out there now, 47. And the sun is peeking out. It's looking like a lovely morning out there. We'll get a better look at the weather right after a quick news and sports update. Over to you, Jason.
2: Paul, good morning to you. Motorists traveling Minnesota roadways this fall should watch for large farm equipment moving between fields, farms, and markets for harvest season, according to the Minnesota Department of Transportation. Crash data show there were 392 crashes involving farm equipment in Minnesota from 2023 to 2025, resulting in 12 deaths and 167 injuries. The Rochester Area Chamber of Commerce is supporting Google's proposed data center in Pine Island. The chamber says the project would bring jobs, investment, and property tax growth to the region. MnDOT recently opened a public comment period for its draft of a statewide Bicycle Plus system plan. MnDOT wants to hear suggestions on improving bikeways on trunk highways and routes that cross them, reinforcing its role in facilitating local and regional biking efforts and responding to emerging trends with e-bikes and other types of bike transportation. For more news anytime you want it, head to our website, winonaradio.com.
3: The Winona State Warriors are preparing to take on Minnesota State Mankato this Saturday for homecoming kickoff at 2 p.m. The Minnesota Golden Gophers hit the road this Saturday to Purdue to take on the Boilermakers this Saturday, kickoff at 7. 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
1: Bright sunshine today and a high of 71, partly cloudy overnight tonight, dropping down to 48. Tomorrow, going to be partly cloudy and a high of 66. Partly cloudy on Friday, a high of 71. And Saturday, 80 and sunny. Oof. It's going to be toasty for the game day experience.
3: I'm just ignoring that you said that, so don't look at me.
1: Man, I don't want to have to turn the AC back on. This is ridiculous. We kick off the 8 o'clock hour with Boston before we take a trip to Poetry Corner next on The River.

0: It's time again for a Poetry Corner reading, thanks to Arcadia Chrysler Dodge Jeep and Ram, where I read you some song lyrics in poetry form, and you have to try and figure out what song it is. Jesse likes to play along with this one, too.
1: I do. Sometimes. I'm not very good at it, but...
0: But you still enjoy yourself.
1: I do.
0: This song comes to us from 1982, would go to number 2 on the Billboard Hot 100, and has been covered by the likes of Barry Manilow, Boys to Men, Celine Dion, and the late, great Dolly Parton.
1: Oh my, yes. That's a lot of big names.
0: It is. And the reading today? Living without you, living alone, this empty house seems so cold. Wanting to hold you, wanting you near, how much I wanted you home.
1: I'm not quite sure. I like the words, though.
0: Yeah. Do you know it? 474-1011. Call or text in your best guess on today's poetry reading. Living without you, living alone, this empty house seems so cold. Wanting to hold you, wanting you near, how much I wanted you home. We'll find out what it is coming up.
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0: Well, it's time to find out what today's Poetry Corner reading was. I read some song lyrics in poetry form, and you have to try and figure out what song it is. Brought to you by Arcadia Chrysler Dodge Jeep and Ram, and today's poetry reading came from 1982, went to number 2 on the Billboard Hot 100, and has been covered by the likes of Barry Manilow, Boyz II Men, Celine Dion, and country music legend Dolly Parton. Rest in peace.
1: R.I.P.
0: And today's reading was... Living without you, living alone. This empty house seems so cold. Wanting to hold you, wanting you near. How much I wanted you home. A lot of people knew this one.
1: I know. It's familiar. I know it.
0: And it's a classic.
1: I know it.
0: And it's from Journey.
1: Dang it!
0: And...
1: Open arms.
0: As I'm holding my arms open just for you, my dear.
1: Oh, I should have known that.

0: Another week of pro football starts tomorrow, so I certainly hope you have got your picks in for our Champions Riverside Resort Pro Football Pick'em Challenge, because we have got another certificate up for grabs.
1: Yep.
0: We've got a $50 certificate to Brad's Roadhouse that's going to be up for grabs this next week, so get your picks in before the first game starts tomorrow, and hopefully you will have the best picks of the week.
1: You got this.
0: I you do.
1: Yeah.
0: You do. Plus, don't forget, if you have the best record for this entire season, you're going to win yourself some Vikings-Packers tickets for next season at U.S. Bank Stadium. And our year-end party going to be happening at Champions Riverside Resort, where you could win yourself Vikings-Packers tickets to Lambeau. Might be a little colder, but just as much fun.
1: Yep.
0: So, get your picks in while you can. I know we've got our picks in. And ours are fairly similar this week, I noticed.
1: They're close. There are differences, though.
0: There are. I might go make some more differences just at the sheer chance I do better and close that gap between us.
1: So while I go for just picks, you go for strategy?
0: I don't know if that's what I'd call it, but...
1: That is exactly what you're doing.
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0: Good morning. It's the Wake Up Winona Morning Show with Jesse and Paul. It is 8:32 and we're looking at a high of 71 today with sunshine. 47, a little chilly right now, and could even hit 80s by the weekend.
1: Ooh. No.
0: We're going to talk about that right after a quick news and sports update. Over to you, Jason.
2: Thank you, Paul. Good morning to you. Motorists traveling Minnesota roadways this fall should watch for large farm equipment moving between fields, farms, and markets for harvest season, according to the Minnesota Department of Transportation. Crash data show there were 392 crashes involving farm equipment in Minnesota from 2023 to 2025, resulting in 12 deaths and 167 injuries. The Rochester Area Chamber of Commerce is supporting Google's proposed data center in Pine Island. The chamber says the project would bring jobs, investment, and property tax growth to the region. MnDOT recently opened a public comment period for its draft of a statewide Bicycle Plus system plan. MnDOT wants to hear suggestions on improving bikeways on trunk highways and routes that cross them, reinforcing its role in facilitating local and regional biking efforts and responding to emerging trends with e-bikes and other types of bike transportation. For more news anytime you want it, head to our website, winonaradio.com.
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0: 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Partly cloudy on Thursday with a high of 66. Friday, partly cloudy, a high of 71. And Saturday, 80.
3: I hope that sunshine. I hope that goes away the closer we get to the weekend.
0: I have a feeling it's going to get higher because even yesterday that was 77. So it keeps going up.
3: Dang it.
0: It'll be a toasty one. Oof. Well, we'll survive. Well, it's going to feel just like paradise. Just like David Lee Roth is saying. Maybe not our paradise, but somebody's.
3: Sure.

0: Sorry, but this seems pretty weird.
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6: Okay. So trail cameras captured a mountain lion gently confronting an orphan deer fawn. So it looks like this mountain lion has two cubs of her own, and then a little baby fawn comes up, and you can see her licking it in the next picture.
5: Aww.
6: I don't know if she's helping it or tasting it.
5: Is this good enough for dinner or not?
6: I don't know.
5: We're hoping that they are just besties now.
6: Yeah, I'm hoping that she just said, I'll take care of you, and then that's it.
5: We'll hope for that.
6: Yep.
5: Yeah.
6: Mm-hmm.
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0: Well, despite the warm weather we're going to be getting coming up this weekend, fall is here, and we're going to talk about one of the best ways you can celebrate it right after Bob Seger. But first, let's cruise. Life is a highway. Tom Cochran on the river.
1: Loves like a river that you travel on.

0: Even though it doesn't quite feel like it, fall is here. I know we're not looking forward to the 80-degree weather on Saturday. That's
1: fall
0: definitely
1: is
0: not.
1: Fall is here, but the weather isn't quite.
0: No, it's not cooperating, correct, if you will. However, we're still celebrating fall with Eckers Apple Farm. We're bobbing for apples every single Friday for a chance to win a $25 certificate. And what does bobbing for apples mean, Jesse?
1: You play a specific bob that you find. And then if you know that bob, you call us at 474-1011.
0: You got it. And if you know that bob, it could score you a $25 certificate to Eckers Apple Farm. So you can attempt to celebrate fall, but not because it's so hot. I don't know.
1: Sure.
0: We'll see what happens this Friday when we bob for apples at about 7:10 on the river.

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0: changing the world, one Eric Clapton hit at a time on 101.1 The River. And we've got our latest top 20 countdown coming up this Saturday morning, 9 a.m. I did Night last week, top 20 songs with Night in the title. So what's the most obvious choice for this Saturday?
1: Day.
0: You got it. Top 20 songs with Day in the title. And I can always use some suggestions, a little bit of help. Karen's shot me like massive lists that she got off of her collection of albums. So, Karen, if you're willing to help out again, I loved having the assistance. So, or if you think of some songs with Day in the title you think I should definitely not miss, text them to me, 474-1011. And then on Saturday, tune in for the top 20 songs with Day in the title, thanks to Ultra Federal Credit Union.
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7: $9 billion in fraud and counting. 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Now, Dan Wilson wants to join them at the Capitol. 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

0: Looking at a high of 71 today with sunshine. Partly cloudy on Thursday with a high of 66. Friday, partly cloudy again with a high of 71. And really cranking up the thermostat on Saturday. Sunshine and 80.
1: Boo.
0: At least I didn't put the shorts away yet. They're still,
1: I guess. You know, they're still tossed on the floor.
0: Yes, they are. 47 right now as we get into the music with Rod Stewart. Hey, honey, do you think I'm sexy?
1: Play the music.
0: Yes, ma'am.

0: I think I'm intrigued, excited, and nervous all at the same time when I just saw this product that's coming out.
1: Uh-oh, a product.
0: Kraft is moving into the ramen market for the first time.
1: Oh, okay. Well, I mean, pasta, you know.
0: Yep, so Kraft cheesy ramen.
1: Ooh.
0: They're going to have spicy chicken and pork flavored.
1: Interesting. So basically the same thing like ramen, but just a cheese packet?
0: I guess so.
1: Okay.
0: We shall see. I'm, and you know what? This might be that, you know, we keep talking about doing videos and taste testing.
1: We might have to do this one.
0: This is the first one. We're going to cook all three of these. We're going to try them. And you can check them out on Facebook and be like, Paul's an idiot. That's not going to be a good flavor. Or maybe you're like, I'm going to have to try that. We'll see what happens.
1: Oh, man.
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0: 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That's why I check with experts, many of them right here in Winona County. 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I'm Aaron Rapinski, your state representative, and I approve this message.
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0: orange, they felt the sting.
1: Wow.
0: Sorry. Well, we've got another one lined up for tomorrow, as we do every weekday morning, but we need to find out who's battling. I guess I can go first since I won. I'm going to go with someone from our northern neighbors. I'm going with Gordon Lightfoot.
1: Gordon Lightfoot.
0: I wanted a singer-songwriter, and he's one of my favorites. So we're going Gordon Lightfoot.
1: Okay. Well, then I will pick a singer-songwriter. And I actually saw his, like, I don't know, biopic, if that's what it actually was called while you were out. Bob Dylan. Oh,
0: there's a good one.
1: Yep.
0: Minnesota's own.
1: I am going to go with him.
0: All right. Born in, I believe, Duluth.
1: I don't remember.
0: All right. Bob Dylan, Gordon Lightfoot, a pair of singer-songwriters going head-to-head. Which one should get that double shot tomorrow morning at 6:23? Well, let us know in your votes. 474-1011. Text them in or comment on the Facebook post. And we'll find out tomorrow morning which one comes out on top. Well, I had a request come in through the text line. Steve wanted some Tesla.
1: All right. We can do Tesla.
0: Yes, we can.

0: It's the Wake Up 101 Morning Show with Jesse and Paul. Good morning. That's going to wrap things up for us. We're dropping the headphones and making our way into the day where I have a day of corporate meetings.
1: Yippee. Yay, you. And I don't have any meetings. I do have some cookies that I have to make for an order, but I think that's a lot better than your meeting. Sorry.
0: Agreed.
1: And we can't switch because I wouldn't trust you making cookies.
0: Hey.
1: Okay, well, making them, maybe. Decorating them, no.
0: That's fair. That's fair. We'll be back again tomorrow doing this crazy thing all over again with you. But that's it. We're done. Stick a fork in us. Till we meet again, my friends. Stay safe, healthy, happy. Make today a great day. We're throwing it all away. Genesis is on the river.

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Ample sunshine expected today with daytime highs approaching 71. Northwest winds 5 to 10 miles per hour. Lows around 48. Tonight, partly cloudy skies. Partly cloudy tomorrow. Highs around 66. From the Weatherology Weather Center, I'm meteorologist Paul Trombley. On 101.1 The River, Winona's greatest hits. 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
15: Ample sunshine expected today with daytime highs approaching 72. Northwesterly winds 8 to 15 miles per hour. Lows level off around 48 tonight, mainly clear skies. From the Weatherology Weather Center, I'm meteorologist Paul Frombly on 101.1 The River, Winona's greatest hits. Currently, it's 66 degrees.
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3: Ample sunshine expected this afternoon with daytime highs approaching 72. Northwesterly winds 8 to 15 miles per hour. Mainly clear skies tonight. Lows level off around 48. From the Weatherology Weather Center, I'm meteorologist Paul Trombley on 101.1 The River, Winona's greatest hits. Right now, 70.
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13: Ample sunshine expected this afternoon with daytime highs approaching 72. Northwesterly winds 8 to 15 miles per hour. Mainly clear skies tonight. Lows level off around 48. From the Weatherology Weather Center, I'm meteorologist Paul Trombley on 101.1 The River, Winona's greatest hits. Right now, 72.
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1: Good afternoon. Happy Wednesday. Salivating salutations to you. I'm Isaac Yonta, and this is the afternoon show brought to you by La Crosse Fireplace. I'm hanging out with you until 6 o'clock, starting my show up, as I always do, with two for Zatu. Here's two in a row from Aerosmith, Love in an Elevator.

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for Hit Woman, Aerosmith on 101.1 The River. I'm Isaac Yonta, and you're listening to Twofers at Two. I get to play two in a row from all of your favorites throughout the 2 o'clock hour. Thanks to our friends over at the Wamondi Country Bar, the Twofers continue now with two in a row from Bob Seger. Still

Nights, our second of two in a row from Bob Seger on 101.1 The River. And thanks to the Wamandy Country Bar, the twofers continue. Two from Casey and the Sunshine Band, here's Boogie Shoes.

0: guys, Hall & Oates on 101.1 The River. We're going to take a real quick break. The Twofers will be right back. Two in a row from Night Ranger right after this.
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8: 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Now, Dan Wilson wants to join them at the Capitol. 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
4: Ample sunshine expected this afternoon with daytime highs approaching 72. Northwesterly winds 8 to 15 miles per hour. Mainly clear skies tonight. Lows level off around 48. From the Weatherology Weather Center, I'm meteorologist Paul Trombley on 101.1 The River, Winona's greatest hits. Right now, it's 73 degrees.

0: 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Our second of two in a row from Night Ranger on 101.1 The River. I'm Isaac Yonta. I've got to take a quick break, but thanks to our friends at the Wamondi Country Bar, we've got time for one more twofer this afternoon. 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
5: $9 billion in fraud and counting. Tim Walz and Democrats did nothing to stop the fraud. In fact, they allowed it. Now, Dan Wilson wants to join them at the Capitol. Politicians like Wilson voted against holding government officials accountable, against stopping the fraud, and against property tax relief. 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

Authority song, John Cougar Mellencamp on 101.1 The River. Man, I can't get over this lovely weather we've been having all week. Beautiful, sunny, kind of warm for October. If the weather were a lady, I'd say, lady, you bring me up. Here's the Commodores.

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16: Ample sunshine expected this afternoon with daytime highs approaching 74. Northwest winds 8 to 15 miles per hour. Lows dip down to about 48. Tonight, mainly clear skies. From the Weatherology Weather Center, I'm meteorologist Paul Frombly on 101.1 The River, Winona's Greatest Hits. Currently 73.

Caught Up in You, 38 special on 101.1 The River. I'm Isaac Gianta, and this is the afternoon show. Hanging out with you until 6 o'clock, thanks to La Crosse Fireplace. I've got some Tina Turner on the way, but first, Harry Chapin, Cats in the Cradle.

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0: What's Love Got to Do With It? That is Tina Turner on 101.1 The River. We're going to take a quick break. More hits on the way. Guns N' Roses, Georgia Satellites, and more right after this.
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It's 4 o'clock on a Wednesday. We have entered the second half of the week, folks. Here's Asia, view to the moment.

Only the Young Journey on 101.1 The River. I'm Isaac Yonta here with your daily excuse. October 7th, National Chocolate-Covered Pretzel Day. Delicious. This could be a fun one to do at home with the kids, too. Just melt some chocolate chips down and pour them on some pretzels. That's your daily excuse. Here's the Bee Gees.

0: 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Taking a real quick break. Joe Jackson, Def Leppard, and more coming up right after this.
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16: Lows dip down to about 48 tonight under mainly clear skies. Winds out of the west around 5 miles per hour. Daytime highs approaching 66. Tomorrow, sunshine mixed with clouds at times. From the Weatherology Weather Center, I'm meteorologist Paul Frombly on 101.1 The River, Winona's greatest hits. Currently 73.

That's Joe Jackson on 101.1 The River. I'm Isaac Yonta, and this is the afternoon show powered by La Crosse Fireplace. I'm hanging with you until 6 o'clock. We are nearing the 5 o'clock free ride, folks. Here's Def Leppard, Animal.

0: And the OJ's on 101.1 The River. We're going to get ready for the 5 o'clock free ride. I've got to take a quick break. And then ABBA's coming up right after this.
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Excuse me, through Friday. It's Wednesday today. The 5 o'clock hour is full of upbeat hits thanks to Discount Liquor of Winona. We're kickstarting quitting time with Bob Seeger and

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0: 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That's Ghostbusters on 101.1 The River. We're going to take a real quick break. The final countdown is coming up right after this.
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17: Lows dip down to about 48 tonight under mainly clear skies. Winds out of the west around 5 miles per hour. Daytime highs approaching 66. Tomorrow, sunshine mixed with clouds at times. From the Weatherology Weather Center, I'm meteorologist Paul Frombly on 101.1 The River, Winona's greatest hits. Right now, it's 72 degrees.

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1. That is 3. Doug Knight on 101.1 The River. I'm Isaac Yonta, and this is the 5 o'clock free ride powered by Discount Liquor of Winona. We're rocking into the evening with upbeat hits. How about Men at Work? Down Under.

0: Down Under, that is Men at Work on 101.1 The River, and I'm Isaac Yonta, the Spaghetti Cowboy. I'm a hit.
1: The Old Saucy Trail.
0: For the afternoon, thank you so much for spending this beautiful Wednesday afternoon with me here on the river. The afternoon show is Monday through Friday from 2 to 6, thanks to La Crosse Fireplace. And I can't wait to talk to you again tomorrow, but

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1: $9 billion in fraud and counting. Tim Walz and Democrats did nothing to stop the fraud. In fact, they allowed it. Now, Dan Wilson wants to join them at the Capitol. Politicians like Wilson voted against holding government officials accountable, against stopping the fraud, and against property tax relief. Wilson will stand with politicians, not us. On November 3rd, vote no on Dan Wilson for state representative.
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17: Lows dip down to about 48 tonight under mainly clear skies. Winds out of the west around 5 miles per hour. Daytime highs approaching 66. Tomorrow, sunshine mixed with clouds at times. From the Weatherology Weather Center, I'm meteorologist Paul Frombly on 101.1 The River, Winona's greatest hits. Currently, it's 71 degrees. 101.1 The
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6: 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Now, Dan Wilson wants to join them at the Capitol. 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